That is Kasperi Sarakowski. Also on piano, Kirmo Lintinen. I'm so happy to be here, so moved by this Rolf Schock Prize, and really moved that it came from Sweden. So the very first band I worked with in Europe was the Umo Helsinki Jazz Orchestra. The second band was the Stockholm Jazz Orchestra. Then right after that, I was up in Luleå with the Norrbotten Big Band, and Sweden embraced my music from the very beginning. When I started working here, I started to say, wow, I might actually make a living doing this. So this is Don't Be Evil.

Tillman for numbers on bass, Jarmo Saari on guitar, Mikko Mustonen on trombone, Kimmo Lintinen on piano, and Jaska Lukarinen on drums.

fibula and alto. Philemon Fonoumers on bass. Taro Sarti on trumpet. Jaska Lukarinen on drums. And Jarmo Sari on beautiful guitar stuff. Wow, Jarmo, that was great. Okay, we're going to play now a piece that was first recorded on a classical album I did with Don Upshaw and the Australian Chamber Orchestra. The poetry that I used for this music, because Don is a soprano, was beautiful poetry from a man from just south of Minnesota. I'm sure many of you have relatives in Minnesota. That's where I'm from. This one is called Walking. Well, he named him after the day and the weather, but this one I call Walking by Flashlight. So it goes like this. Walking by flashlight at 6 in the morning, my circle of light on the gravel swinging side to side. Coyote, raccoon, field mouse, sparrow, each watching from darkness, this man with the moon on a leash.

Max Zenger. I'm not sure if I didn't say the name of the poet, I want to do that. Ted Kooser. I'm not sure if I properly credited him. So we are going to close now with a piece. Well, before I do that, I just want to say something. I love Sweden. I probably worked with more bands here. Let's see. The Norrbotten, Buslands, Stockholm Jazz Orchestra. There was a school orchestra somewhere, I can't remember. Malmo, and back and forth, and oh my goodness. And just so many great musicians all over, obviously in Finland and in Sweden, also in Norway. I mean, you have such a rich, rich tradition here. And then you have your great jazz club that I always love playing in. So, wait a minute, now why can't I think of it? Fasching, oh my God, Fasching. It's such a great, great place to play. Anyway, and there's a beautiful little one in Göteborg too, Nefertiti. Oh, I cram a band in there, that's very exciting. Anyway, we are going to close now with a piece called Hang Gliding. And this is a piece I wrote after going to Brazil. And you know, you go to Brazil and you just do things you shouldn't because you're just so high on life. You know, everybody's just so full of joy there. They're just so happy and the food is wonderful and the music is wonderful. And so when somebody says to you, hey, would you like to go hang gliding? You just say yes, you know? And it's just about the stupidest thing you could do because people get killed doing that. But I thankfully didn't, and I got a piece out of it. So this is hang gliding.